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With my good self, Christy Church. 2 hours of smooth grooves and slow jams. That's what you get every show. Stanley Clark, Howard Hewitt, Heaven Sent You. And before the break, Incognito, Come to Me. 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

but I'm mistaken with voice of the legend, Luther Vandross, Any Love. 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

Brandy, Tomorrow. Nate James, Funky Love. Neo Mad. If you want to hear the show once again, along with many, many archive shows of the Shirt Man, go to hearthis.at. 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Once again, enjoy. Once again, they're all free. Don't forget to tell a friend. To tell a friend.

feature, Satira. Before that one, Callum Scott and Awesome Flaws. Well, that's another edition of the Chill Zone Show, over and done with. Hope you enjoyed it as much as I did bringing it to you. Until next time, take care, stay safe, and always remember, gang, it's okay not to be okay.

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0: 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Place your hands. On its way, Rick Astley. But not that one.
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And yes, it is that one. I'll be your baby tonight.

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0: So you're tuned into the right station at the right time. 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
1: You're tuned into the right place at the right time. It's only Blinkin' Mick Hall.

0: So doing your memories from the 90s and the noughties, what have you had on this last half an hour? Gap to Cause, Passion, Gusto, Disco's Revenge, Wild Child with the Renegade Master, and MGMT. Kids, what does this button do? It's only Black Eyed Peas.
1: Gotta get that. Gotta get that. Gotta get that.

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1: Your Naughty's a Naughty Show, nearly done for another week. Going to leave you with one absolute classic, but you do have to turn the volume up. 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
1: We're going to kick off the show with this one from 2008. This is Darius Rucker and what a bit like I am today. Yes, all right.

That is Eddie Arnold and Cattle Call, of course, Country Gold from 2010 backwards. And yeah, we've got some great tracks lined up today, including this one. Again, another classic country song. This is Merle Haggard, and I think I'll just stay here and drink.

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Yes, sir.

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2: I don't know about tomorrow.

That is William Golden and the Goldens. I know who holds tomorrow. And a big thank you to our very own Bob Johnson for sending me that album for you so I can play it for you. And it is a great album. He didn't send me this one. I got this one. This is Waylon Jennings. And he's at the title track to his album, Are You Ready for Some Country? Of course you are.

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From the year 1990, that is Alan Jackson and Ace of Hearts. And an album I've been playing a lot here on the show, if you've been tuned in regular, is Addison Krauss on the Union Station and the album Duets. And I'm going to sort of cheat and play this one. This is Addison Krauss and the Union Station and a track called Angel Cried, featuring none other than Alan Jackson.

he lay, not being sure of what it meant, but knowing it was heaven sent, they made their way.

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1: Yes, you're listening to Smart Radio 101 and Smart Country 101, of course, and Country Gold. Great to have you along today. Just heard from Billy Ray Cyrus. Something I've been accused of, and it's called Talk Some. Yeah, I don't understand why. Before I get myself in any more trouble, let's have this one from Shelley Wright from the album Never Love You Enough. This is Whilst I Was Waiting.

They are number 14 hit for Glen Campbell, year 1968. That is Galveston, of course. And one of my favourite bands, or they're going to be one of my favourite bands, is this band. This is A Little Big Town and Fury.

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0: Hey, it's Chris Cahill, and I love it when she does that. I don't know what she's doing, but he obviously loves it when she does it. I'm going to get myself in trouble, so best I don't. This is from the album Dierks Bentley from 2003. And this one, we all like it. A bit of train travelling. Can you hear me?
1: Me wrong here.
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1: As we go into the second hour today, he's a country gold. That was Tim McGraw and Just a Little Wow. Now, up next is this one, a band I enjoy as well. 1995 from the album Music for All Occasions. This is the Mavericks, and here comes the rain.

That is Devil on Both Shoulders from, of course, Sons of the Desert. Up next is this one from the album 6 Days on the Road, something I'm not sure I'd fancy. This is Sawyer Brown and Another Side.

0: New artist to me, and a new artist I brought you to the show. That is Sarah Evans from the album Three Chords and the Truth and The Week the River Raged. I love that, don't you?
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Yeah, that is the Nitty Gritty Dirt Band, and Dirt Does Dylan, a great album. And that is Quinn the Eskimo, Come On Without, Come On Within, Not See Nothing, Like the Mighty Quinn. Of course, I remember Manfred Mann doing that, but what a different version that is. Anyway, let's play this one from Leanne Rimes and her album Blue from 1996. Yeah, this is Honestly.

That is Laurie White from the album of the same name. That is Stepping Stone. Up next is this band. I've always liked this band. And I don't, well, I know what I've changed the name, but we won't dwell on that one. The band are called Lady Antebellum, or Lady A as they're now called. And this is All We've Ever Need.

is Kenny Rogers and Lionel Richie from the album CMT Crossroads. And of course, Three Times a Lady, a hit that Lionel Richie had with the Commodores. And Lionel claims that is about his mum, his wife and his daughter. Of course, Three Times a Lady. I'm not going to argue with him. That's what he tells. Anyhow, from the album American 3 Solitary Man, this is Johnny Cash and I Won't Back Down.

from dragging me down. Gonna stand my ground, and I won't back down. Hey, baby, there ain't no easy way out.

That is Jason Aldean and Amarillo Sky. Up next is, well, a gentleman who in this country, the UK of course, has not had as much success as he has in America, and I see no reason why. He's an absolute multi-platinum selling artist in America, so he's on the Gold Show, of course. This is Garth Brooks from the album Fresh Horses and Rollin'.

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That is Faith Hill, and from the album Cry, that is a track called Free. Up next is a doyen of country music, Emmy Lou Harris, from their album Stumble Into Grace. This is I Will Dream.

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1: Oh, that is Emmylou Harrison, I Will Dream Like We All Do. Well, I can't believe the 2 hours has flown by as always. From me, Terry Sullivan, until next time, it's bye for now. And don't forget to stay tuned to Smart Radio 101 and Smart Country 101 for some great shows. I'll leave you with this one from Don Henley. 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
4: Shut to Sony me. Back with you again, and so happy to do that as well for the next 2 hours. I hope you can stick around for some of it, if not all of it. It's my weekly show here on this great station, and it's called 50 Years and Rolling, where we look back at the music of the last 5 decades, so you can just about hear anything from the 70s right up to the present day. So if that's your thing, go nowhere else. You're at the right spot. And we have a couple of little interesting features on the program as well. We will have same word, different tune. Each and every week, I pick a word from a well-known song title, and I find that word in several other song titles as well. And I'll play them for you during the course of the program. We will have a tune from either Sting or from his band The Police. We'll have one or two new songs from up-and-coming artists trying to get a break in the radio world and in the music world as well. And finally, not forgetting, relax and chill. It's 30 minutes of feel-good, easy listening music for you. That's the final half hour of the program, and my hope is that you can take a bit of you time and just let the music work its wonders. All that and the best sounds around from the last 5 decades. Let's kick it off. Martin Fry, ABC, from the 1980s. This is called Date Stamp.

Yeah, great tune kicking us off on this week's programme. It is indeed 50 Years in Rolling, and that's ABC with a date stamp. Hello everyone again, and a big thank you for tuning in, and I hope you're in good form and that everything is going reasonably well in your life. It won't be going perfect, because I don't think anyone has the perfect life. Some people may fool you, but if you start digging, you will find out that they have problems. There's no one can put up a sign outside the door which says no problems here. And I'm one of those, and I don't mind admitting it. Anyway, I find music gives me great pleasure. And that's my hope for you as well, that some of the tunes I play for you bring back some great memories and better times. And that's what we're all looking for. This one from the 1970s.

from one of the great albums of the 1970s, Crimes of the Century, a hit single to boot from Supertramp, and that's called A Dreamer. Now, do you remember a couple of years ago, we all thought Beyoncé had lost the plot because she went down the country music route, and it surprised quite a lot of people. But goodness me, didn't she make a hand of it, including this number one single called Texas Hold'em.

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That's music from a UK group that come from Manchester. And yeah, it should have been a huge hit, I felt. It came out about 10 years ago, maybe a little bit before that. But a great stuff from a band called Hurts. And that's a minor hit single they had called Lights on this week's edition of 50 Years and Rolling. And if you're a regular, well, you know each and every week you're guaranteed to hear something from either the Police or from the main man of the Police, who is Sting. And here he is, from the album Nothing Like the Sun, Be Still My Beating Heart.

Ah, super voice he has indeed, and has written many a fine song as well. That's Sting, and from the album that came out in the 1980s, Nothing Like the Sun, we played Be Still, My Beating Heart. Well, I hope you got a good flavour of the programme so far and that you're going to keep it here now. We still have over an hour and a half of tunes from the last 5 decades, including this one. It's another one from the 1980s and a remix version of it as well, from Stevie Wonder and All I Do. Is playing music for you? I'm a poet and I don't even know.

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1: And it's this week's edition of 50 Years and Rolling as well. I do hope you're enjoying the music so far and that you'll keep it here for another hour and a half at least. We still have some great tunes coming up and a lot of interesting features on the programme as well. I'll tell you a little bit about those after we take the next one. This is Castles in the Sky.

Well, what they would say in music circles is that's a club classic from the year 2002. Ian Van Dell, the Belgian DJ, he got the full credit, but what a voice that lady has in the background. Well, on lead vocals, in fact. Her name is Marcia. She's also Belgian, and she co-wrote the song with Ian as well. Great stuff. Now, the question is, that is the first song in the part of the program that we call Same Word, Different Tune. And what you have to ask yourselves, is it Castles? Is it In? Is it The? Or is it Sky? This might tell you.

Well, you know something, I keep saying it whenever I play a Coldplay song. If you haven't seen them perform live and you're lucky enough that they're in your area, well, definitely go and see them. I've seen a lot of concerts, a lot of gigs, and Coldplay are up there in the top three, if not the number one gig. What a performance. And when they do that song, the house comes down. Of course it does, along with all their other songs as well. That's Chris Martin and Coldplay and A Sky Full of Stars. So you should know that the same word, a different tune, this week is the word sky. And here's Miley Cyrus' contribution to that. It's The Midnight Sky.

Just Never Ages. Do I even have to tell you what that song is? If you're of a certain vintage, you will know straight up, and possibly the newer generation as well, because Pink Floyd have a following in all generations. And why wouldn't they with music like that? That's called The Great Gig in the Sky. And before that, it was Miley Cyrus and Midnight Sky. Right here on 50 Years and Rolling. It's Leo Kirby here making the music for you, and I do hope you're enjoying this part of the program we call Same Word, Different Tune.

Well, sure, it is possibly older than myself, but we had to include it in this part of the programme. Same word, different tune. It's The Shadows, and some people will say possibly one of the best instrumental tracks ever made. It's called Riders in the Sky. Hope you like this one from Jigsaw.

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1: Off we go into the second part of the program for this week. I certainly hope you're enjoying the music I'm playing from the last 5 decades. Still an hour more to come. And we're still doing same word, a different tune. Up next, a song with Sky in the title.
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Well, you know something, for me, it sounds as good as it did when I first heard it back in 1982. Incredible stuff there from the Alan Parsons Project, and that's called The Eye in the Sky. Welcome along to the second hour of 50 Years and Rolling. It is indeed Leo Kirby here making music for you, and we are still doing the same word, different tune, and maybe three more songs with the word sky in their title, including this one from The Boss. The album is called The Rising, and this is Empty Sky.

Unmistakable sound of Bruce Springsteen. And as I say, from the album called The Rising, what an album that was. And still sells to this very day, as indeed do all the Bosses albums even. And sure, why wouldn't they? He's incredible. That's Empty Sky. And the next one, yep, you'll know it as well, from Doctor and the Medics.

Well, what a way to finish this part of the programme called Same Word, Different Tune, with the all-time classic from the Electric Light Orchestra. This week's word was sky, and that is Mr. Blue Sky. I tell you, this section of the show throws up some unbelievable songs each and every week, and I hope you enjoy listening to it as much as I enjoy compiling it and playing the tunes for you as well. We'll do it again on the show next week, a different word, and we'll find it in 7 other or 10 other song titles. Who knows? Anyway, we'll continue right now. And another thing we do at this great station, and indeed on this great program as well, is try and support up-and-coming artists looking to make a break in the radio world and in the music world. It's so, so difficult to get your music played on mainstream radio. And the hope is that someone special in that world will hear it and say, hey, I like the sound of that. I'm going to give them a help up the ladder. Yep, and as I say, it's so tough. So I encourage recording artists to drop me in an MP3 each and every week if they can of their work. 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All one word, the 50 being 50, and that's for anything else as well. You might want to say, hi Leo, how are you doing? You're doing a fantastic job. You're doing a terrible job. We love you, Leo. We can't stand you. You know where I'm going with this. Anyway, let's get back to the brand new music. And this lady caught my attention not only with her voice, but she's from where my late mum and granny were from as well, in a place called Derry in the north of Ireland. In fact, just outside Derry, they were both born. This lady is from around the Derry region. Her name is Amelia. And the song title is so interesting. It's all these, what is it, abbreviations. Anyway, it's 18 BBY GRL.

Yeah, I think I'll definitely be playing that one a couple of more times for you. It's really, really good. What a voice that young lady has. Her name is Amelia. And she, as I say, she comes from Derry in the north of Ireland here. And that's her brand new song called 18 BBY Girl, GRL. Yep, tis mighty stuff entirely. And it's bringing us rapidly closer to Relax and Chill. If you're new to the program, what are you thinking? What is Relax and Chill? What's he on about? Well, Relax and Chill, it's a half an hour of feel good, easy listening tunes. Actually, that song would have been fairly suitable for the part of the program, and I might include it on it next week. As I say, it's easy, it's feel good music, and my hope is that you can take a bit of time out for yourself, even if it's only 5 minutes, and that you can just switch off from everything in life other than the music and let the music work its wonders. But we still have one more song to take us to that, and it's upbeat, it's a memory, and it's a summer memory as well. It's from Bananarama, and this is Cruel, Cruel Summer. 50 Years and Lonely, Leo Kirby here with you for the next 35 minutes. Yep, and some great tunes on the way.

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1: Don't go anywhere. More music next.
2: Yeah, into the final 30 minutes of the program we go, and a part of the program I absolutely love presenting to you. It's called Relax and Chill, and my hope is that you can take a bit of time out for yourself and just let the music work its magic, work its wonders. Maybe offer you a bit of mental maintenance. So switch off, even if it's only for 5 minutes, and let this type of music work.

0: What a song from the year 2013. It made number one, and I thought it was absolutely top notch. I hope you do as well. It's from Sam Smith and Naughty Boy, getting us underway on this part of the program we call Relax and Chill. Now, this next lady, I'm not quite sure yet, has she made it in the real music world, we call it, international success and all that. But she produced this beautiful song a couple of years ago, and I was lucky enough to interview her at the time and wish her well on her journey. And I should really Google the artist and see how she's getting on. Her name is Amber Jones, and this is a song she wrote a number of years ago, and she gets a little bit of a hand from her granddad. Yeah, have a listen to Blueberries.
1: Amber, this is Papa Joe. Looks like you tried to call me. Love you. I'm trying to get a hold of you. I'll talk to you. 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

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The lady hails from Los Angeles in California. Her name is Amber Jones, and that's Blueberries.

0: Goodness me, two beautiful songs there, both released within a year of each other. That one from 1989 from Julie Cruz. Do you remember that? You're nearly getting another one there, but we're not going there. Anyway, that was called Falling. And then from 1990, the song you heard before that, George Michael with Cowboys and Angels. On this week's programme, it's 50 Years and Rolling with Leo Kirby, and it's relaxing, chill, maybe two more songs. And this is one of them, from an Irish lady by the name of Loa. This is Cross.
1: Farewell, you moved me like a trapeze.

Incredible song, incredible voice as well. That's music from Irish recording artist Loa, and that's called Across. Almost completing this week's edition of 50 Years and Rolling, and this part of the programme we call Relaxing Chill. It's been my pleasure making the music for you for the last couple of hours. Leo Kirby here, as I am on this great station, each and every week at this time. So please do make it a regular in your life. That's my hope, and I do hope you enjoy the music, the selection of music that I play for you. And what about this for a link? I'm just pure genius, really. I know self-praise is no praise, but that one there was Loa and Cross, and the final one is Christopher Cross. Yeah, cross. Okay. Listen, you take care of each other and take care of yourselves as well. Until I talk to you again, bye now. This is Mr. Gigolo.

Welcome along to The Time Tunnel with me, Neil Jones. Get ready for 2 hours of great music and I'm sure some great memories as I take you back each and every week to either the 60s, 70s, 80s, 90s or beyond for some of the best music around. So why don't you just settle yourself down, get ready to join me right here in The Time Tunnel.

welcome back to the Time Tunnel with me, Neil Jones. Billy J. Kramer and the Dakotas, Bad to Me, kicking off today's show with a number one hit from 1963. Yes, the Time Tunnel has taken us to the 60s. What's your favourite 60s song? What do you want to hear? Follow me on Facebook and Instagram, Neil on the Radio. Email me, neilontheradio@outlook.com. Just pop in the subject box, Time Tunnel, and then come and say hi. Or pop along and say to that Facebook page, Neil on the Radio, see the post for the day's show, and just say hi in the comments. Keep that algorithm going.

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We never really listen to it properly, do we? Okay, the 60s, yes, it was the decade of miniskirts, big hair, the moon landing, Woodstock, the Beatles, JFK, tie-dye clothing, and a fantastic choice of music. The 60s had it all, and the kids thought it couldn't get any better. 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Alf's Love Track, 5-4-3-2-1, and the back-to-back. Let's do this.

the searches there. Don't throw your love away. Now, Al's been in touch with me this morning for her love shack and said Susan Mourne's Bobby's Girl, which we have already played here on the Time Tunnel. You know what we do. We try our best not to repeat. But I do have a track called Bobby's Girl from Marcy Blaine.

Yeah, I prefer the other, but, you know, don't say I didn't play the song. Just not by the person you asked for. So we do repeats of songs on the timetable, but we've got the thing called the multi-hop now, where we'll be doing them occasionally, looking back at some of the music we've played as we play more than one decade in a show. So watch out for those shows. What have we got coming your way? Manfred Mann, Elvis Presley, Honeybus, Sue Thompson, Jimmy Ruffin, The Four Tops, Marv Johnson, The Contours, Mariana Faithfull, The Easy Beats, Buddy Holly, Frank Sinatra, John Lennon, Fleetwood Mac. The list goes on and on and on. So much to come your way. Next, a request for Ricky from the Moody Blues from 1968.

There you go, Ricky, the Moody Blues. And Tuesday afternoon, Forever Afternoon, a non-charter back in 1968. Talking of non-charters, the Beatles, well, we know how successful they were. But I'm playing two tracks from them today, back-to-back on my back-to-back segment, that weren't charters at all, but just two wonderful, wonderful songs. Back-to-back with the Beatles.

Okay, two from the Beatles. I said non-charters. Okay, let's get that right. I was looking at different songs. I had a whole list in front of me, and I thought, I'll play them, and I put the first one on wrong, Hello Goodbye, because I like it, which was, of course, a number one hit in 1967. Far from a non-charter. The second one there, A Fool on the Hill, always been one of my favourite Beatles tracks, wasn't per se a chart hit, but it did get to number two. I know. It was part of an EP. It was part of the Magical Mystery Tour EP, as well as off the album. So the EP, which was a few different songs on there, went to number two. And it was A Fool on the Hill, and I can't remember the other song that was with it. So, yeah, they both did very well in the charts. It's basically, I made a mistake, okay, but just don't tell anyone. I will bring you a couple of non-charting Beatles in a future show. Have no fear. Before we do 5, 4, 3, 2, 1, how about a little bit of Northern Soul? Well, tracks that were played in the Northern Soul clubs of the 70s and 80s and still today. Of course, Northern Soul as a term wasn't termed until the 70s, and we're in the 60s. But still, the music is what it was all about. It was about good dancehall music. And we've got four great tracks that are encompassed within that Northern Soul genre. Petula Clark, Peaches and Herb, Johnny Dunn and Al Wilson.

five tracks there. And what were they? Well, we played Tom Jones, I'll Never Fall in Love Again, Barry Maguire's Eve of Destruction, Wild in the Country from Elvis Presley, The Beatles' Yellow Submarine, and The Monkees there with Daydream Believer. For 5, 4, 3, 2, 1 now, if you want to try and get 5, 4, 3, 2, and 1 in the correct order, by all means do so. But to make it a little easier, we're going to try this. All I really want from you is which one of those tracks, with no cheating, made it to number 3. And I'll tell you right after this.

the Kinks, a long, tall Sally, making it to number 42 in the charts. Yes, you heard me. 1964. So there we go. I asked you just to pick one track today. Which one got to number three from our 5, 4, 3, 2, 1? Did you get it right? I asked for number three. You can also give me 5, 4, 3 if you want. I'll check out some answers and I'll let you know if you got it right. But the correct answer, the track that got to number three, was Barry Maguire, Eve of Destruction. Tom Jones got to number two, I'll Never Fall in Love Again, Barry Maguire, number three. And number four was Elvis Presley's Wild in the Country from the film of the same name. The Beatles got to number one with Yellow Submarine, and the Monkees were only at number five with Daydream Believer. It's time for the love track of the day. Alf's love track of the day, to be precise. And we've got two tracks, Elvis Presley and Matt Monro.

there you go. Two tracks on Alf's Love Track of the Day. If you've got a love track you'd like me to play on this show, or any of the shows that we do love tracks on, which is pretty much these shows, pick a decade, get in touch with me, Neil on the Radio at Outlook.com. You can follow me on Facebook and Instagram, Neil on the Radio, and I look forward to hearing from you all. For Tanya, Alan Price, I Put a Spell on You.

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0: You are indeed, it does indeed, and we are in the time tunnel. Well, we've stepped out of the time tunnel, and we have landed firmly in the 1960s. And that's what we're bringing you today, some classic tracks and some not so classic. We'll see. We'll see. Like this. Do you remember this? That had a very quiet entrance, didn't it?
2: Every morning at the mine, you could see him arrive. He stood 6'6" and weighed 245, kind of broad at the shoulder and narrow at the hip. And everybody knew you didn't give no lip to Big John.
0: Big John. All together.
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2: Nobody seemed to know where John called home. He just drifted into town and stayed all alone. He didn't say much, he was kind of quiet and shy. And if you spoke at all, you just said hi to Big John. Somebody said he came from New Orleans, where he got in a fight over a Cajun queen. And a crashing blow from a huge right hand sent a Louisiana fella to the promised land, Big John.

bottom of the mine when a timber cracked and men started crying. 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Through the dust and the smoke of this man-made hell walked a giant of a man that the miners knew well, grabbed a sagging timber and gave out with a groan, and like a giant oak tree just stood there alone, Big John.

loving 20 men scramble from a would-be grave. Now there's only one left down there to save Big John. With Jackson Timbers, they started back down. Then came that rumble way down in the ground. And the smoke and gas belched out of that mine. Everybody knew it was the end of the line for Big John.

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Big John.

0: Jimmy Dean and Big Bad John. You know, that got number two back in 1961 here in the UK charts, and I just know many of you out there were just going, Big Bad John. I know I was. Tanya, Sandra, Stephen, Craig and Donna, as well as our very own Carol, got the correct answer on 54321. The rest of you, sadly, nah. same old, got it wrong again. What are we going to do with you? I can't make it any easier, okay? It's just not possible.
1: Hits from the 1960s.
0: And that's it for hour one. Time for hour two, and we're going to kick it off with a little bit of Northern Soul. Get yourself ready. Get those dancing shoes on.
2: 5, 4, 3, 2, 1. We have ignition. Strap in.
3: You're about to listen to the hottest sounds. It's the hottest mixtape in the world. And you've got it.

Ah, great stuff there. Four tracks, Northern Soul tracks from the 1960s. The Ravens, Your Love Is What I Need from 65, 69. Saw the Delphonics, You'll Get Enough, Little Anthony and the Imperials from 67. And Keep It Up, and right there, the Temptations, Girl, I Love You from 1966. Where are we going to go? Oh, a number one from 65. How about that? From the Seekers. And then something for my kittens.

dear. I remember hearing that when I was just a youngster. So there you go. The Seekers, I'll Never Find Another You. Now, I promised something from the kittens, as we always do. And part of me says you should just stretch these songs out, but both of them are on the list today. So two for the kittens. The Scaffolding. The Scaffolding. go back to bed. Oh, dear, dear, now. The Scaffold. We played Lily the Pink for the kittens a while back, and it's time now to play another from The Scaffold. This got to number 4 in the UK charts, and it's Thank You Very Much. And then I'm going to slip in a little bit of David Bowie, which didn't even hit the charts. No, not at all. Not in the slightest did it hit the charts. The same year, both from 1967, The Scaffold and David Bowie, Just for My Kittens.

0: much. Thank you very much.
1: Just look through your window.

0: 1967 for David Bowie. Love You Till Tuesday. Did there look like there would be any hope? And then 2 years later, Space Oddity and everything changed. Yeah, just changed.
1: You're listening to Neil Jones. Because music matters.
0: Doesn't it just? Number one for the Animals in 64. And House of the Rising Sun.

classic track there, 1964, making it number one. And another classic track from 68 only made it to number nine.

0: crazy. That didn't make it all the way to the top of the charts. The Moody Blues and Nights in Wayside. You're listening to The Time Tunnel with me, Neil Jones. I hope you're enjoying the musical choices and the memories that they may be stirring within you. If so, tune in and listen to all of my Time Tunnel shows, including the replays that go out now. Each show, two different Time Tunnel shows a week, and each gets repeated the following day. Check my Facebook page, Neil on the Radio, and you'll get all details of when the shows are on and when they're repeated. And a different decade each time we visit. And, yeah, also check out my catch-up. You'll see links to the shows so you can go and listen to them. If you can't catch them on the replay or live, they're always there on a catch-up, as long as I continue to keep paying for it, I suppose. We'll see how times go this year. Times are getting tough, aren't they? Things are going on in the world. And we'll see how that goes. So tune in and listen and come and say hi. You know, even if you say hi, just hello and nothing else on that Facebook page, Neil on the Radio, it keeps that algorithm going and keeps people seeing what's happening. So thank you for that.
1: I'm Ringo and I play the drums.
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4: 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Sometimes I play the fool.

0: Oh, where has the time gone? We're into the last, 25 minutes, something like that. And more songs to play than I've actually got time to play. But Jay got in touch and said, could you please play this track from Roy Orbison from 1963?
1: A candy-coloured clown they call the Sandman tiptoes to my room every night.

number six for Roy Orbison back in 1963. Now play something that may shock you, it may not, but the Zombies' Time of the Season here in the UK, released in 1968, never even hit the charts. They only had two single chart hits, and that was, well,

The Spencer Davis Group there, I'm a Man, number 9 in 1967. Before that, Mary Wells, My Guy, getting to number 5 in 1964. And the Elgins, Heaven Must Have Sent You, getting to number 3 in 1966. Next, as we get closer and closer to the end of today's journey down through the time tunnel, we get to 1961 and a number 7 from Sam Cooke.

understood. The second from the Animals on tonight, or today's trip through the time tunnel. And number three in 1965, Don't Let Me Be Misunderstood. I'm going to bring it down to finish off the show for the next two. Kicking off with this beautiful, beautiful track from 1967 from Etta James. One of my all-time favorites.

wonderful, wonderful, wonderful. Time for me to go, but we'll be back with the time tunnel before you know it. Until the next time, get out of here. Sit.

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1: Hi, I'm Terry Sullivan and welcome along to another Fusion 2.0 here on Smart Radio 101. 2 hours of great music from 2020 to the current day. And we're going to kick off with a track from 2024. It was a number 9 hit for Dua Lipa. This is Illusion.

A little bit of rock there from the new Deep Purple album. The album is called Splat, and that track was called Diablo, where we're going to go from the perhaps the ridiculous to sublime, and some lovely laid-back chill music from a lady called Georgia Sigel. This is from an EP called City Girl, and this is in New York.

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A little bit of country there from Stephen Graves from his album called Learn to Fly. That is Listen to My Heart. Should we have another little bit of country? Why not? This is Amy Margaret from an album called I Miss You, I Do, and Day Old Thoughts.

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And he's an artist called Michael Armstrong. He had an independent artist, had a number one hit in America a couple of years ago. And that is from his album called 10, which was to celebrate it 10 years since he did his first album. That is called Looking for the World. And if you get a chance, check out Michael Armstrong. Great artist. Now, up next is an artist I play a lot here on the show. They're called the Kingston Sound System. This is from their album called Classic Hits in a Reggae Groove from 2025. This is the Sophie B. Hawkins song, As I Lay Me Down When the Sun Comes Out Again.

Featuring the vocal talents of Jake Morrell, that is First Time Flyers from the album Bound to Break, and that is Before the Wind Changes. Up next from their new album Rushmere, this is Mumford & Sons and a track called Anchor.

from the year 2020. That is Little Nas X featuring Billy Ray Cyrus and Old Town Road. Yeah, Old Town Road. Well, let's stay with 2020 and this one from Mark Ronson featuring Camila Cabello. This is Find You Again.

One of the rising stars of British country music, that is Florence Somerville, hailing from Essex, and from her album called Endless Horizons, or Endless Horizon, sorry, that is Molasses. Now, this next gentleman, he has been having hits and recording music, whether it be for himself or for others, since the middle to late 50s. This is a brand new album from 2026. Talk about Marty Wilde. The album is called Let's Rock This Place, and it is a great album. This is a song called Words Fell Down.

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1: As we go from the first hour to the second hour of today's Fusion Show, that was Thomas Rhett, featuring John Pardy and Beer Can't Fix. Yeah, lots of things beer can't fix. It all seems a good idea, but not really. Now then, up next is this from 2022. Bruce Springsteen recorded an album called Only the Strong Survived. And it was like songs from the Philadelphia Motown and also from the Northern Soul scene. It went out to a mixed reaction. I love the album. And this is Bruce Springsteen, his version of Someday We'll Be Together.

That was a track called The Road from the band The Climate Stripes from 2022. Now, this next song is from a forthcoming album. It isn't even out yet, the album. This song is, well, it is an old classic. If I tell you the name of the album is Lemonade, I'll tell you the lady who is performing on this is called Norda Mullen. She is the current flutist with the band The Moody Blues, and she's recorded this. It's a live version of Nights in White Satin.

from a forthcoming album called Lemonade. That is Norda Mullen. She is the flute player with the Moody Blues, and that is her version of Nights in White Satin. Do you know what? I think that is an absolutely amazing version of that song. Anyhow, now then, going to go a bit of blues now. And a gentleman I play a lot here on the show, this is from his new album called Blues Before Sunrise. His name is Mick Clark, and this is All Your Love.

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That is Abby Grace, nothing but a country form, the album Nicknames from 2024, and that's a Processing Princess. Stay with a bit of country, and this one from Adam Wade. This is Perfectly.

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That is another artist I play regularly here on Fusion. It's an artist called Jayko the Architect. That's J-A-Y-K-O, the A-R-K-I-T-E-E-K. Yeah, from America, and that is a track called Busy from 2024. Let's go to 2025 and an album called Pin Up Girl. This is The Yetts and Enemy.

Here we are. That is Pitbull featuring Tim McGraw and Vikina, and a single from 2024 called Get Down. Yeah. Up next is another single from this time from 2025. The band are called Palace. This is Greyhound.

The home form, South Wales, Eddie, Zach the Locust, and Hold On. Up next is this one, Form 2025 from the album Roll Shine Roll. This is another Brother Darryl and Happy Tune, a sad song.

Now, from the album that won Album of the Year here on Smart Radio in 2024, Live Wire Priest, that is the Stork Brothers and Heartache and You. We've probably got time for two more songs. Up next is this one from Sister Hazel from their album Sand, Sea and Crash Debris. This is Hole in Your Life.

it's Sister Hazel and holding you live for 2 hours of fun, by as always, from me, Terry Sullivan. Until next time, it's bye for now. We'll leave you this one from DB Stewart. This is Heaven's Door. Let's

0: Beat a Chaser. 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

0: Loving that tune. Long Train Running from the Doobie Brothers. If you're looking for a movie reference, that'd be Muppets Most Wanted. But today, there'll be a different reference. You'll find out why in just a moment. How you doing, nerds? My name is Paul J. Rose, and welcome along to Real Music, the show which is, in so many ways, the extra olive to the martini, which is your life. And this week, I'd like to try something just that little bit special for you.
1: Well, they're all special, aren't they, Paul?
0: Well, that's very sweet of you to say, but yes, this week it actually marks my 75th show on this station. It's my golden anniversary. I've been showered with gifts. I had a shower. That's what actually happened. No special gifts, but I actually remembered that on my silver anniversary, I dedicated the entire show over to a feature which I do every single week, which does prove to be very, very popular. That is the commercial break brain teaser, where we take three songs as utilised by UK TV commercials and ask to see if you can remember just what was being advertised. Last week, I didn't do any of that because we did a different special show again. So this week, the entire show is one massive commercial break brain teaser, except I won't make you sweat. I will give you the answers as we're going along. Like I said at the beginning, Long Train Running, Doobie Brothers. Yeah, movie reference wise, Muppets Most Wanted. But it's back on the air right now as a Copperberg commercial. So play along if you want, grab a pad and pen, or don't. Just sit back, enjoy the tunes. That's kind of how this works.

So good to be hearing from them again. That's Coldplay and Higher Power being used in a BMW iX and i4 commercial. You're listening to Real Music, every single song today being utilised by a UK TV commercial, many of them still on the air, quite a lot of them from 2020. Well, let's face it, we did watch an awful lot of TV, and then every once in a while, an absolute classic.

Stiltskin inside a track that was actually written exclusively for a Levi 501 commercial. Obviously, they did take a lot of classic tracks and every once in a while did commission a song, and then that song ended up coming out in the charts itself. My personal bugbear was always Babylon Zoo and Spaceman, because I absolutely loved the bit they played in the commercial and really got excited about the track coming out. And when it finally did, and I bought it in a shop, you remember shops? Do you remember shops, kids? Yeah, when you had to actually go out and buy music. Bought it home, put it on, and was instantly disappointed.

Saint Motel and My Type, which has been used by Now TV. And it's bugging me. I know that it's been used by something else as well. And of course, I could turn to Google, as so many of us would, but I'm thinking, no. I'm going to sit here and try and work out if I can remember it. And in the meantime, I'm going to see if any of you can help me. So please do jump onto this station's Facebook group, find me by name, Paul Rose, and send me a message in what other UK TV commercial was My Type by Saint Motel utilised. The prize for the first correct answer is, well, the pride of knowing you did something nice for someone. I mean, isn't that enough? 20 minutes into the show, you've got to be thinking, well, he's not mentioned football yet, and here we go. But no, this isn't to be associated with football. It is, in fact, an advert for William Hill, and it's certainly time to sing along.

bam, Sweet Caroline, Neil Diamond, as utilised in a William Hill commercial. You're listening to Real Music now. Ordinarily, the commercial break brain teaser involves me playing three tunes back to back and then having you rack your brains for a while to see if you can remember just what product or service was trying to be flogged your way. And I appreciate I'm depriving you of that privilege, so let's stop doing that. Here are three. I'll tell you the answer at the end.

0: Time Life Records brings you songs you should play over and over again right after you've been chucked by your teenage girlfriend.
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0: Chicago, If You Leave Me Now. Before that, Clean Bandit featuring Jess Glynn with Rather Be. And the first of your commercial break brain teasers amidst a sea of commercial break brain teasers. Live is Life, a live version from Opus. So that one is on the air right now. That is part of the Argos summer campaign. It's a cute little advert. You've got this little girl sitting in her bedroom and a bee flies in through the window and she shouts, "Bee! Summer!" Because that's the association that all young children have when a giant terrifying insect comes in through the window. Right after that, Rather Be. That was used over and over and over again, even when you went in store, by M&S. And the last one there, Chicago. It's just so very sad. If You Leave Me Now was utilised by 3 Mobile in a desperate effort to make sure you didn't go switching mobile phone service providers. Sad.

Now, I do love the fact that the advertiser had a choice when this advert came out, because they could have gone with the remix, which did make it into the charts. But no, they stuck with the original, and God bless them for that. So for Actimel, this is the original version of Black Betty from Ram Jam.

Boom, love it. Black Betty from Ram Jam as utilised in an Actimel commercial. I will dedicate that one to my sister, where I will use two words which will trigger a memory for her. Black chicken. To the rest of you thinking, what on earth is he talking about? We're on holiday many years ago in a country where wild birds and wild animals just... well, they just walk about. That's just what happens. It's the norm there. And we got out of our car, and coming towards us in the car park was

The OJs give the people what they want. That was utilised by American Express. You're listening to Real Music. We're doing a commercial break brain teaser special. Every single song today utilised in a UK TV commercial from some point in the last 50 years. That's right, folks. Well, I say 50. The oldest one I can find goes back to 1974. Can you remember what they wanted you to buy with this one?

Anyone? Anyone? Squeeze Cool for Cats. Utilised in a 1974 commercial by the Milk Marketing Board. It wasn't a particular product. It wasn't a brand of milk, because back then, milk was just something which showed up on your doorstep. There was no brand loyalty. They just wanted you to drink more milk. So we did, because it was nice. And so, for a product which you would not have been able to enjoy until 2002, great song as well. This is Dan Auerbach, Waiting for a Song, currently being used for LinkedIn.

That's Dan Auerbach waiting for a song. That's the current advert for LinkedIn. Do you know what I like about that track? It's as soon as you hear the intro, you know it's going to have a proper ending. It's not going to have some rubbish studio fade. It's going to have a proper ending. And I, as a presenter, really do appreciate that. Thanks, Dan. Which would make transitioning into this one somewhat ironic in its way. It's an old song, but it's a new advert. I'll tell you what it is at the end, because it's on the air right now. Do you know what it is? Tiffany, I think we're alone now. What do they want you to buy, folks?

Tiffany, I think we're alone now. Currently on the air advertising McDelivery. I always had a bit of an issue when McDelivery first came around in our town. I thought, is this just not the absolute epitome of sheer laziness? Really? Really, now that you can actually just jump on your computer and someone brings your McDonald's to you? And then I thought, well, don't be silly, because thinking about my own town, there's an awful lot of people who would get themselves into a certain, let's just say, altered state of consciousness several nights a week where they would utterly crave a McDonald's, but have just enough common sense not to jump into a car to go and pick it up. So if you think, oh, they really are feeding the lazy market, yes, yes, they are. It's called capitalism. They get it. You don't get to be a multi-billion dollar organisation without knowing how to put as many burgers as possible into as many drunken people as you can find. Well, it's clear that I need something to calm me down. Let's go from a McDelivery advert to a product which is so quintessentially middle class that only this song would do. For a Waitrose commercial, Dave Brubeck, Take 5.

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Jake Bugg and All I Need, currently used as an advert for The Times and Sunday Times. You listen to Real Music. It's another hour of the commercial break brain teaser, but with the brain teaser bit removed, because I'm going to give you the answers. Every single song being played today has featured, or indeed does currently feature, on a UK TV commercial. Sometimes I might tell you at the beginning, sometimes at the end, and sometimes I might make you sweat for just a little while and see if you can rely on your own memory rather than Google or Shazam to help you out. Like now.

Curtis Mayfield, move on up. Gonna dedicate that to my friend Neil, who once posted a video of himself sat in the driver's seat of his car, listening to that, and just bobbing his head up and down and smiling. And that was it. No subtext, just that. It was lovely. As for what the advert was, well, wait a while and see if you can remember.

Supergrass, all right. Before that, Curtis Mayfield's Move On Up was used by the Citroën C3. As for All Right from Supergrass, that was used by Daryl Lee. So, of course, someone my age has to make the difficult decision of deciding where his loyalties lie. Does he enjoy Supergrass, or does he prefer reminiscing so very delicately about those wonderful words, "My tummy says it's time for tea, so let's all have some Daryl Lee." Yeah, absolutely. Supergrass all the way.

absolutely gorgeous. Soap and Skin with Mr. Gaunt, part 1000. Whilst you could be forgiven for thinking that belongs squarely in a perfume commercial, it's actually for the Ford Mondeo. Should we do another car?

Nick Drake and Pink Moon, as used in an advert for the VW Polo. You know, one of the great things about doing this show is that it's important for me to try and find an eclectic mix of music for you. So I do a fair amount of research. And before I'd started doing this show, I had never actually heard of Nick Drake, which I understand now retrospectively is an absolute travesty. But since doing this show, I've listened to so much of his stuff and I absolutely love him. He manages to get into so many adverts and TV shows and movies. It's just really, really easy for me to play his stuff. And it certainly doesn't hurt that I like it too. Nick Drake, Pink Moon. Lovely stuff.

Rixton, we all want the same thing. That was a Cornetto commercial, specifically the new peanut butter love flavour. They wanted you to fall in love with peanut butter. When had we fallen out of it, I hear you cry. Exactly. Should we do another triple brain teaser? Three songs, you know the format by now. I'll tell you what the adverts are at the end. No Shazam, no Google. Try and use your brain. You know, that thing you used to rely on in school.

What a gorgeous tune. That is Distance from Apache featuring Geoffroy. Before that, Keep On from the Pow Pow. And we began with Get Out of My Dreams, Get Into My Car from Billy Ocean. But no, that was not a car commercial. That one is being utilised by Asda. Keep On the Pow Pow. My kids love this one because every time they hear it, they go, oh, this is the shoe one. Well, it's not a shoe shop, but it is shoes dancing around for an IKEA commercial. And that latest one, and it is on the air right now, Distance Apache featuring Geoffroy. Gorgeous. That is for TK Maxx. How are you making out with these so far? Feeling good?

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That is next to me as utilised in a British gas commercial. A little bit more of a classic there. In fact, let's keep it vintage. Well, vintage-esque, if you will, for this one.

digital love. It seems weird to think of that as vintage, but it wasn't on last week, so I guess it counts. That was originally used by Gap Denim. Another challenge on its way with this one, I fear.

as utilised in a commercial for the Mazda 6, that is Platform Moon from Jupiter 1. I'm always very, very weary. I always write that down a certain way because I remember the first time I played it, I couldn't help but wonder, what's the name of the band and what's the name of the song? Because there's no clue either way. So I put it in a certain order so I don't sound like a stupid person. Platform Moon is the name of the song. Jupiter 1, the name of the band for Mazda 6. Easy stuff. Now, this next one is also a car commercial, but I don't want to say I'm just doing nout but cars. So to get away with it, Warner Holidays used it in

in all its glory. To the point where it seems criminal to talk over the end, but it's kind of a job. Summer Breeze from the Isley Brothers, as utilised in an advert for Saab in 2005 and for Warner Holidays in 2010. Shall we slap it straight back up to date with this next one? No, we won't.

such a gorgeous tune, M-Craft with Dragonfly, and that is for a John West commercial. And that indeed is where we have to leave it for another week of Real Music. This has been fun. Thank you so much for your company. Perhaps I'll return to the usual format next week. Perhaps I won't. You just don't know by now. If you want to get in touch with the show, jump on this station's Facebook page. Come and find me by name. It's Paul Rose. Drop me a message. Let me know a recommendation, perhaps for a format of the show you'd like to try, or just a specific song that you'd like to hear. Remember, the rules are simple. As long as it's been on the small screen or big screen, in some way or another, I will absolutely play it for you. I'm going to leave you with a ballad that is in so many ways associated with absolute misery, but it is a classic tune. So for a commercial from Expedia, this is Eric Carmen, All By Myself. I'll see you again real soon.

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Hi, and thanks for joining me for today's episode of One Hit Wonders with me, Good Cooper, the show where I play an hour's worth of songs that only one hit, or the group or artist only had one major hit here in the UK. Now, I need to sort of clarify that a little bit, because some of the bands we're going to hear on today's show had a couple more releases, but never got anywhere near probably the top 50, and they were known really just for the one hit. Some of them actually only had the one hit. And the other thing I need to sort of clarify for this week's show is that normally, or quite often, I do a generic all through the decade show. This show is specifically UK one-hit wonders of the 1990s. So start off today's show with Edwyn Collins and A Girl Like You. This is Four Non-Blondes.

So all 90s one-hit wonders here in the UK. And you just heard Big Mountain and Baby, I Love Your Way. Before that, we had Stevie B, with Because I Love You. And if I remember it rightly, in brackets, it was the Postman's song. And then before that, we had Four Non Blondes with What's Up. And Edwyn Collins started off today's show with A Girl Like You.

Round about the halfway stage of today's show, the show being UK One Hit Wonders. This week, a special, a 90s special. All the One Hit Wonders were released here in the UK in the 90s. And you've just heard Toby Bourke, admittedly with a little bit of help with George Michael, with Waltz Away Dreaming. Before that, the Blues Brothers with Everybody Needs Somebody. And then Irma Franklin with Peace of My Heart. Coming up next is Candy Flip.

And I'm doing one of my non-specialised one-hit wonders where we cover all decades. I always say to people, when we're playing a 60s song, well, you, even though they were a one-hit wonder, you should know most of them because they were big hits. In the 90s, there's no excuse at all for not remembering any of the songs. You've just heard Paula Cole. No, you haven't. Before Paula Cole, or just now, you've heard the Connells with 74, 75. Then you heard Paula Cole with Where Have All the Cowboys Gone? And Candy Flip doing a good rendition of their cover of the Beatles' Strawberry Fields. This was an all-girl band. This were the Divinals.

Jones Bar on Fairfax. And from the stage I can tell that she can't let go and she can't relax. 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

0: OMC, not OMD, Orchestral Maneuvers in the Dark. OMC, One Hit Wonders of the 90s with How Bizarre, brings us to the end of today's show. Before that, we had Etta James and I Just Want to Make Love to You. Sean Mullins with Lullaby and the Divinals with I Touch Myself. I'm going to finish off with one final One Hit Wonders of the 90s, which is Innie Kamoze and Here Comes the Hot Stepper. I shall be back next week with a normal edition of UK One Hit Wonders. So hopefully you'll be free to join me same time, same place, same channel next week. So until then, keep smiling.
1: Hit it. Yeah.

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Because music matters.

They originally recorded as a band called The Ethics. You may remember songs like Look At Me Now and I Want My Baby Back. Yeah, same group. But by 1978, they were the Love Committee, bringing out magic like that. Cheaters Never Win, right here on the 70s Soul, Funk and Disco Show with me, A.D. Crampton. This week, my celebrity chat is going to be with Chris Amu, lovely bloke, of course, lead singer of The Real Thing. And also in hour two, Norma Jean Wright's got some brand new music to share. Really looking forward to playing that for you. Right here, right now, though, we've got Top Shelf on the way, Inner Section as well. But this is a lovely slice of Philadelphia that should have been so much bigger. It's Anthony White.

I wonder if that's where Kevin Rowland of the Dexys Midnight Runners got the idea for his trill from. There's Top Shelf from 1970 and No Second Thoughts. They originally recorded on a local label, Lolo Records, before being picked up by Calla. I'm Eddie Crampton. This is 2 hours of 70s soul, funk and disco. Chris Amu is on the phone in about 15 minutes' time. But before then, we've got a song that went unreleased for many, many years by Vida Brown on the way. We've also got Jimmy Randolph

Don't you think he sounds a little bit like Lou Rawls? That's Jimmy Randolph from the age of frilly shirts and velvet jackets. Wonderful. You have to lose love to love love right here on the 70s Soul Funk and Disco Show with me, Aidy Crampton. On to the Stax imprint now with a lady who was very much a rising star back in 1972. Unfortunately, just as Stax was falling apart, she managed to record this, but it never got released until a few years ago.

Vida Brown with a song that I've had to play off a compilation CD from 2006, kindly brought out by Kent Records. You can always count on Eddie Crowsdale and the guys for unearthing some fabulous soul music. The CD is called Judy Clay, Vida Brown, Stax Solo Recordings. Well worth picking up. Next up, I'm going to be talking to Chris Amu of The Real Thing after we've heard probably their biggest ever song.

0: What a fabulous song.
1: And live on the line, I've got Chris Amu, founder of The Real Thing. This is the band that brought us a string of smash hits, including You to Me Are Everything, Can You Feel the Force, Can't Get By Without You. Chris, thank you for joining me.
2: No problem, mate. It's a pleasure.
1: Lovely. Now, I mean, The Real Thing, the band formed in 1970. How did you get together?
2: Well, basically, it was Dave and I.
1: Dave Smith.
2: Formed the band, Dave Smith. And we were doing the usual thing, I suppose, that a lot of kids do, listening to our favourite artists.
1: Yeah.
2: And sort of getting together in our front room and singing along with them. And my brother Eddie was already in a group, a professional group, called The Chance at the time. And so we sort of knew that if we wanted to have a career doing that, well, it was possible because my brother was doing it. So we just started to sing along and things like that. And Eddie came and showed us one or two things.
1: Mm-hmm.
2: And we just kept practicing. And as you sort of get better at it, and as you start learning how to harmonize properly, you start taking it a lot more seriously.
1: Yeah.
2: And you start enjoying it more. Until in the end, Dave, we decided that that's basically, from a very, very young age, what we were going to do. And that was all that was on our minds, you know.
1: Brilliant. Because when you were first performing, you were called the Sophisticated Soul Brothers, weren't you? How did you come by the name The Real Thing?
2: Well, The Real Thing came up quite a while after we, shall we say, turned professional.
1: Mm-hmm.
2: Because we were originally called The Vocal Perfection.
1: Right.
2: And as Vocal Perfection, we were doing a lot of clubs. We were doing Opportunity Knocks and things like that, you know. And it was while we were on Opportunity Knocks, we met our manager, Tony Hall. And basically, we were only very young at the time and very raw. And he just thought that the name Vocal Perfection was a little bit presumptuous, you know, because people could sort of pick up on, well, they're certainly not vocally perfect, that kind of thing.
1: Right.
2: And he was driving around Piccadilly, and the great big sign, the big Coca-Cola sign,
1: The Real Thing came up.
2: And that's where the name The Real Thing came about.
1: Fabulous. It wasn't long before you got a deal with EMI. How did you get discovered? How did that come about?
2: Well, we won Opportunity Knocks.
1: And
2: that was huge at the time. It was absolutely enormous. So basically, we'd taken that step up onto the ladder, you know. We were known nationwide.
1: Yeah.
2: Our manager, Tony Hall, was hugely respected throughout the country, especially for black music.
1: Yeah.
2: And basically, the record companies came a knocking, you know, and that's the record company that Tony chose for us.
1: Brilliant. Because your debut single, Vicious Circle, was quite a social commentary, wasn't it? You grew up in a rough area, didn't you? Liverpool 8, Toxteth area?
2: Yes,
1: so that was based on, because you wrote that, you're based on your own experiences, wasn't it?
2: Yeah, we grew up in Toxteth, and Toxteth was the inner city part of Liverpool. And, we were writing pretty serious songs by this point, you know. And Eddie was already a prolific songwriter. And basically, by this time, I was writing pretty good songs too.
1: Yeah.
2: And by this time, we were writing together. Eddie actually wrote Vicious Circle before he joined us, and I said, well, we're going to record that, The Real Thing.
1: Mm-hmm.
2: And Tony loved it, our manager, because it was a great single. I mean, even now you listen to it, it really is. I'm not just saying that. It's a great song, and it's a great single.
1: Absolutely.
2: And, that was our first single.
1: Lovely. And your follow-up, Plastic Man, got you on Top of the Pops, didn't it? So you go into a wider audience.
2: It did, yeah. What was great about them two singles was, in them days, you used to have a lot of DJs like Tony Blackburn, people like that, who really were brought up on black soul music.
1: Yeah.
2: You know, they were really into it, you know. And they knew Tony very, very well because of his connections with soul music. And so we had a good start there. I mean, Tony Blackburn made it his record of the week, which assured you a lot of airplay.
1: Oh, definitely.
2: It assured you Top of the Pops as well, to be quite honest with you.
1: Lovely.
2: Yeah, so we were quite lucky in that respect, you know.
1: Fabulous.
2: It was a great single, though. Vicious Circle really was.
1: Definitely.
2: A great single.
1: One of my favourites of your early period is actually a flip side. It was called Girl, I Don't Mind. It's got a real...
2: I wrote that.
1: Really?
2: Yeah, that's one I wrote,
1: It's got a real Norman Whitfield sound with the Temptations a big influence.
2: Oh, yeah. Big influence.
1: Fabulous.
2: Real big influence, you know. In fact, they were a big influence even at that time, but I always remember we were pretty much really on the way when Tony phoned us up one day and said, look, the Temptations are in the Apollo in Manchester.
1: Right.
2: I've got you some passes to go and see them.
1: Wow.
2: So we went to see them, you know, me and Dave and Ray. And it really changed our whole way of looking at what we were, because up until that time, it was lead singer, three backing singers.
1: Yeah.
2: Didn't matter who the lead singer was. You had, if it, Ray was singing, well, then three of us would be in the background. If I was singing, three of them, you know, and things like that. But they came up with this thing where they were all swapping leads. Yeah. Can't Get Next to You. And all of them, Papa was a Rolling Stone. And they were all changing leads, lead voices throughout the song and changing microphones. And it was a real turning point for us at that stage of our career.
1: Fabulous. Another turning point was you hooked up with David Essex, didn't you? Started touring with him.
2: Oh, yeah. Yeah. Well, we would never have made it without David Essex. I must say that right off. And what I liked about David Essex was he wasn't American.
1: No.
2: He wasn't in any way, you should be emulating the OJs. Mm-hmm. You need to be. It was like, be yourselves, guys.
1: Yeah.
2: Be yourselves. You're from Liverpool. Be yourselves. If you try to be somebody else, he says, you'll go so far. He said, and that'll be it.
1: Yeah.
2: He said, I love what you're doing, which is why I'm interested in you. And see, we were always very lucky, the real thing, because the people that we came in contact with, they were all very creative people, like Jeff Wayne, like David Essex, like Tony Hall. And they were all of the opinion that we should never be copying the Americans. We should be ourselves.
1: Mm, quite right.
2: So that was drilled into us from a very early age, and we've kept it to this day.
1: Lovely. You mentioned Jeff Wayne. Is it right that he actually engaged you to sing the soundtrack for War of the Worlds?
2: Yeah. We sang about three or four songs on that. Yeah. I did about five lead vocals.
1: Yeah, well, you were doing Forever Autumn, weren't you?
2: I did, yeah.
1: Yeah.
2: And you can hear all them. Jeff Wayne put out a huge booklet type thing with CDs on. And he's got all the original versions.
1: Lovely.
2: Of it.
1: Lovely.
2: And
1: you
2: can actually hear some of them on our album, which Cherry Red put out.
1: Right.
2: Which is a seven set CD. And some of the ones are on there, like Forever Autumn and things.
1: How come it didn't come to fruition? I think the record company had a bit of a problem, didn't they?
2: Yeah, it was one of those things. When we talked to Jeff says it was always intended to be demos that we did.
1: Yeah.
2: But there was too much time spent for them to be demos. Mm. So we think that what happened was, is because You to Me and Can't Get By had broken.
1: Yeah.
2: I think that our record company wanted too much.
1: Mm-hmm.
2: They wanted too much of a deal, you know.
1: Yeah. And of course, by this time you were with Pi Records, weren't you? David Essex took you to Pi.
2: Yeah. And I think that that's... I think that that's what happened. I just don't think they could come to a deal.
1: Mm. And when you were at Pi Records, your brother Eddie, that you spoke about earlier, he joined the band, didn't he? And shortly
2: Eddie
1: after...
2: Eddie joined the band about 6 months before You to Me Are Everything broke.
1: Right.
2: Before we got You to Me Are Everything.
1: Yeah, great
2: song.
1: So
2: he joined the band about 1975-ish. Mm-hmm. About 1975.
1: And I mean, that song certainly stands the test of time. Back in the day, it was selling 30,000 copies a day, so I've read.
2: Absolutely.
1: And it's still in rotation 50 years later. Wow.
2: Absolutely. It turned out magic, you know.
1: Absolutely. Your follow-up wasn't too shabby either, was it? Can't Get By Without You went to number two.
2: That was actually my favourite out of the
1: year.
2: Yeah, it was great. Yeah.
1: Lovely. I mean, despite your success, you didn't lose touch with your roots, did you? Your album 4 from 8 was named in honour of your postcode, wasn't it, in Toxteth? Tell me about that.
2: You see, the thing was, it's like I said before, we were always with people that made us believe in ourselves. And once again, Tony didn't want us to get too much into the real pop thing.
1: Yeah.
2: Because before we did You to Me and Can't Get By, we were doing things like Girl, I Don't Mind Losing.
1: Right.
2: Vicious Circle.
1: Yeah.
2: We were doing that type of stuff as opposed to the more poppy stuff. We were of the impression and of the opinion that we could educate the audience.
1: Right.
2: We come to a rude awakening that you can't educate an audience. An audience either likes what you're doing or you don't. And if you're fortunate enough to have hits like You to Me and Can't Get By, well, then you've got to give the people what they want, you know.
1: Yes.
2: That's it.
1: Yeah, I suppose so. But I mean, even then, Children of the Ghetto was a fabulous song that got picked up by Philip Bailey, didn't it? Paul Oldcastle, Mary J. Blige.
2: Yeah, Courtney Pine.
1: Yeah.
2: In fact, I've just been listening to two versions today. One, an American jazz version by a guy called Skinny Williams. And another guy who did it on YouTube, real jazzer, plays in the Philharmonic orchestras. I can't tell you the amount of covers that Children of the Ghetto had. It's certainly our favourite song that we've ever done. And we think it's our best piece of work.
1: Great song. Now, you're still touring. Of course, it's yourself and Dave Smith, both original members of the band.
2: Yeah, absolutely.
1: Celebrating over 50 years in the music industry. I tell you,
2: absolutely.
1: It don't sound so long if you say it quick, does it?
2: Well, that's what it is.
1: Yeah.
2: And basically, we still have a great show.
1: Mm.
2: We have a great time with our audience. And people will be pretty surprised when they come to see the show. That's all I can say.
1: That's what I was going to say to you, because I had the very good fortune to see you perform at Butlin's Skegness in January. So I'm very much looking forward to seeing you again next month. But for anybody who hasn't seen you before, what can they expect? Just give them a taster of the night.
2: Well, they're going to get all the hits, you know, which we really love doing, which they can participate in, have a really good dance. They'll also have tracks from our various albums.
1: Yep.
2: That might not be quite as well known, but they'll enjoy nevertheless. And we have a good dance, a good sing. There'll be serious parts of the show, like Children of the Ghetto.
1: Yeah.
2: And things like that, where they can sit down, take a breather, and listen to the depth of the... You know, if you've seen us at Butlins, that is what we call a cameo.
1: Right.
2: When you see it at Newark, you'll see the proper Real Thing show. If you want to hear the original singers of You to Me or Everything, the songs that you've loved over the years, well then, that's what you're going to hear.
1: Excellent. Looking forward to it.
2: Unfortunately, two of our members, Eddie and Ray, have passed away.
1: Bless, yeah.
2: But you're still going to hear the original sound, because I sang 99% of the lead vocals anyway, and Dave and I formed the band, so you are still getting the Real Thing.
1: Yeah.
2: And,
1: fabulous. Well, I'd just like to say to anybody who hasn't seen The Real Thing before, if they make the performance, then they're going to see why you remain the most successful black British act of all time. Chris, thanks so much for giving me this interview, and I look forward to seeing you perform.
2: Aid, it's been a pleasure.
1: Cheerio. Thanks so much. Bye-bye.
2: Bye-bye.
1: What a lovely chat. And remember, to be kept up to date with The Real Thing's latest news, visit their website, therealthingofficial.com. Right, I'm going to play out the interview now with a song that reached number 5 on the UK Top 40 way back in 1979. This is Can You Feel the Force?

Well, that was a floor packer back in my youth club day instead of at yours. The Real Thing and Can You Feel the Force? Right here on the 70s Soul, Funk and Disco Show. And talking about floor packers, next up we've got a biggie from Daybreak.

GC Cameron, proving there is life after the spinners. Yeah, I was talking to GC Cameron, and he was telling me that when the spinners left Motown Records to become the Detroit Spinners, he stayed behind. I asked him why, and it was largely because he happened to be married to Berry Gordy's daughter. Yes, that would have been awkward, wouldn't it? If you'd like to hear more about his fabulous life in music, go to my website, shinyl.co.uk, shinyl.co.uk. I'm Aidy Crampton, got Sister Sledge on the way with a dance floor filler. Right now, a band who won a talent competition organised by the record label Musicore, and first prize was to record this song.

they're actually touring the UK at the moment, you know, with dates in Tamworth and Southend-on-Sea and Milton Keynes, to name but a few. And if you can't make any of those, then they are going to be headlining a Soul Town event at the O2 in London 2027. I wonder if they'll play that. Hope so.

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There's the Invitations with the lead vocals of Lou Curtin, the man who brought us Heaven in the Afternoon. And that's kicking off hour two of the 70s Soul Funk and Disco Show with me, Aidy Crampton. If you missed hour one, you missed a chat with Chris Amu of The Real Thing. But don't worry, because you can catch up on my website. Just give me a couple of days to get it uploaded. And that's shinyl.co.uk, shinyl.co.uk. So what have we got on the cards for hour two? That brand new release of the week is from Norma Jean Wright, and I'm really looking forward to playing that for you. Right now, though, a song that I'm surprised didn't go much, much bigger, because it was written and produced by the guy who wrote Rhinestone Cowboy for Glen Campbell. This is Tyrone Barkley.

Now look here, I wanna tell you what it is to be a man. I said a man.

You know it's a great song when Smokey Robinson covers it. That was his latest release, wasn't it, last year? But there's the original, William Devaughn, recorded on Clarence Avant's Sussex record label. And I will just mention that there's a documentary about the life and times of Clarence Avant, and that's called The Black Godfather. And it's on one of the TV streaming sites. But I tell you what, it's riveting viewing. I couldn't take my eyes off it. It's the sort of thing you could watch over and again. I'm Adie Crampton. This is hour two of the 70s Soul, Funk and Disco show. And I've got music from Mixed Feelings on the way. A floor filler from The Brothers as well. But this is Mandrill.

the label on that record doesn't give a date of release. So I've been doing a bit of research online, and as far as I can see, it was 1976, but it sounds so much earlier, don't you think? Mixed Feelings and Sha-La-La right here on the 70s Soul, Funk and Disco show with Gloria Gaynor on the way, Chuck Jackson as well, but this is an old favourite from the brothers.

She's still performing, you know, still loving life, the fabulous Gloria Gaynor, who I have actually approached for an interview, and she hasn't said yes, but she hasn't said no either, so I'm taking that as a maybe. Wonderful. Watch this space. Got the Hamilton Movement coming up in just a moment, a great song from Jackie Wilson as well, but probably not one that you're expecting. Right now, this is Chuck Jackson with his cover of an old Big D Irwin song.

Everybody believes that love is all about money. But you know, I'm a strong believer that love, true love, is from the heart, from the soul.

don't know anything whatsoever about the Hamilton movement, so I thought, oh, I'll have a bit of a dig around the internet, see what I can find. And all I could find was that they came from Nottingham. Now, tell you what, I grew up within 20 miles of Nottingham, spent a lot of time in the city, and I'm telling you now that if they were from Nottingham, they did a very good job of escaping my attention. So you can't always trust what you see on the internet, can you? School snaps on the way. Barrett Strong 2. This is the sublime Jackie Wilson.

What a great record. But an LP-only track for 30-plus years? It wasn't until 2005 when the guys got together and decided to finally release it on a 45. There's I'm Your Pimp from the Skull Snaps right here on the 70s Soul, Funk and Disco Show with me, Ady Crampton. It's time now to play my brand new release of the week, and it's from former interviewee Norma Jean Wright. She's been back in the studio and she's got a song called Ode to Disco. Playing it next.

from 1978, there's the original version of No Limit from Philadelphia outfit Breakwater. And from Philadelphia to Los Angeles, Sherilyn Sarkazian, better known to you and I as Cher, with a song that went on to be covered quite successfully by Sophie Ellis-Bextor in recent years. This is Take Me Home. Whatever you're doing this week, wherever you're going, be good, play nice, and I'll catch you next time.

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3: Hi, I'm Terry Sullivan, and welcome along to another all-new Boogaloo. 2 hours of great music for Motown, of course, from Detroit, Michigan, and also from the Northern Soul scene, a bit of Wigan Casino. I'm going to kick off today with the doyen of Motown, of course, Diana Ross from the year 1971, and this is Reach Out and I'll Be There.

Now the track from Motown, again from the year 1971, that is APJ, and it takes a man to teach a woman how to love. Now I do love the names of the artists and also the sort of the songs and the styles of Motown, and we're staying with the year 1971 and a band called Brass Monkey. Yeah, not Bad Monkey, but Brass Monkey. This is Sweet Water.

little bit of a Northern Soul, of course, and Georgie Fame and a song called Seesaw. And in this gentleman, well, he was instrumental in the founding of Motown Records, but he's also a huge Northern Soul singer. Talk about Jackie Wilson. We're going to go back to the year 1966. Anything happened in 1966? Oh, yes. England won the World Cup, didn't we? At football. This is Your Loss, My Gain.

There are Lady Who's recorded for Motown, and there's also a huge Northern Soul singer. That is Kiki D and Stop and Think. Play one more Northern Soul song. This one is from Larry Wilson, along with Johnny Watson, and this is Two for the Price of One.

0: But a Motown sound, of course, from the sound of Eddie Kendricks, and these used to be the home of Johnny May. I don't know who Johnny May is, but it used to be his home. And it all has to get going away from Eddie Kendricks to Edwin Starr. And what a legend the guy was. Sadly, he passed away 202, I believe it was, in Nottingham. I had the great pleasure of meeting him a couple of times. And he is still a legend. His band is still touring. It's called the Edwin Starr Band, featuring Angelo Starr, his brother. And some of the guys have been with them for over 40 years. Can't believe it. Anyhow, this one is from the year 1971. This is Cloud Nine.
1: I'd like to tell you a story about me and my family and the neighborhood in which I was raised. I chose to do this particular number because it describes my childhood to a T.

Now that is Alan Nichols and Let the Music Play, 1971 again. Daddy, let's go to the Northern Soul scene. And this one actually is from 1972. This is Laura Lee and Rip Off.

That is Lee Dorsey, and there should be a book, one more from the Northern Soul scene for the time being. And it's Little Anthony and the Imperials from 1966. This is You're Not That Girl Anymore.

That is the sound of Arthur Adams and Uncle Tom. Very different song for Motown. And this gentleman, he was around in the 50s, a huge star, sort of Latin idol. His name was Bobby Darin. This formed 1971 Motown song, and it's the classic Someday We'll Be Together.

That is, of course, Little Richard and the Commandments of Love. Up next is this one from Madeline Bell from 1966, and this is One Step at a Time.

As we close out the first hour of today's all-new Boogaloo, that was Major Lance from the year 1966 and The Beat. Now we're going to go back to Motown as we go into the second hour. And this one from Chuck Jackson. This is There Anything Love Can't Do?

That is David and Jimmy Ruffin and Stepping on a Dream. And I tell you what, while we're in that sort of vein, let's play another song from the man himself, Mr. David Ruffin. This one from 1972. It's called Don't Stop Loving Me.

That was a track called Yesterday's Kisses, and that is Maxine Brown from 1963. But the Motown and Northern Soul crossover happened a lot, and including this one from 1965. This is the late great Mary Wells, and Why Don't You Let Yourself Go?

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Right, that is Mitch Ryder and the Detroit Mills and Sock It To Me Baby. We're going to go back to where we started on today's show. The doyen of Motown, of course, Miss Diana Ross. This time along with her band, of course, the Supremes, the legendary Supremes. And this one is from 1969. And this is So I'm Glad I Got Somebody Like You Around.

my favourite bands from O-Town is Levi Stubbs and Lee Vocals. That is the Four Tops. Just as long as you need me. I tell you what, I'm in the mood for some more Four Tops. Shall we have some more? Of course we shall. And this is Right Before My Eyes.

That is You Don't Love Me Anymore from Morris Chestnut. Don't you love those sort of names? Yeah. This next gentleman, he was synonymous in the 60s with splitting his trousers. This is from 1967. This is PJ Proby and Nicky Hokey.

And that is Ray Pollard and Soulmate. Now, I bet you thought I'd forgotten about Stevie Wonder today. Do I dare ever forget about Stevie Wonder? No, I better not do. Now then, so as I've made you wait to the second hour for some Stevie Wonder, we'll play two in a row from Stevie Wonder, both from the year 1971. One of them was the first one is Never Dreamed You'd Leave in Summer, followed by Stevie Wonder's version of We Can Work It Out.

the most requested artist here on, of course, the all-new Boogaloo, Stevie Wonder, and that was his version of We Can Work It Out. Let's go back to the Northern Soul scene, shall we? And this one from Rep Rata and the Delrons from 1965. This is Who Do You Love?

From the year 1968, that is Ricardo Rey and Nitty Gritty. We've got just under 14 minutes to go to the end of the show. So I'm going to stay with Motown to the end of the show. And we've got some big hitters coming up, including this one from 1967. See Smokey Robinson and the Miracles and Come Spy With Me.

It's the sound of Arlene Taylor, and You Gotta See Jane. And that was a special promo in stereo, the stereo promo version. Because stereo was 1971. Stereo didn't come sort of a standard until sort of around that kind of time. Now then, you know how much I love the duets of Motown, and these two people have created some of the best ones. And this is Marvin Gaye, Tammy Terrell, and their version of Ain't No Mountain High Enough.

Great duet there for Marvin Gaye and Tammy Terrell, and Ain't No Man in Half. I think everybody recorded that song today for Motown. And Elder, the 2 hours has flown by. Thank you so much for joining me today. For me, Terry Sullivan, until next time, it's bye for now. I'm going to leave you this one from the Jackson 5. This is Maybe Tomorrow.

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3: Welcome back to Midnight Cafe's Heart and Soul. That place far, far away, where the drinks are always free, the music never stops, and where the clocks are always set to midnight. On tonight's show, we'll enjoy 2 hours of the smoothest soul and R&B that the Midnight Cafe has to offer. So settle down and dim those lights and join me for Heart and Soul.

kicking off with the Spinners tonight here at the Midnight Cafe from 1973 off their album The Spinners and I'll Be Around. We'll be bringing you music from 2026 all the way back to 1964. On the playlist tonight, Stevie Wonder, Teddy Swims, The Commodores, Gladys Knight and the Pips, Whitney Houston, Diana Ross, Sade, Luther Vandross, Michael McDonald, Olivia Dean, Jalen Nagonda, Angie Stone, Teddy Swims, did we say Teddy Swims? Dorothy Moore. Oh, we've got it all. We've got it all. Including the legendary Al Green to finish off the night. So what am I going on about? Welcome to the Midnight Cafe. We're in Lounge 2 for heart and soul. It has its own jukebox, its own lighting system, and its own very special cocktails.

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Follow me on Facebook and Instagram, Neil on the Radio. Email me, neilontheradio@outlook.com. Always good to hear from you, even if you just want to say hello. Bands get in touch with me there, dropping off music. You listeners get in touch with requests for the various shows I do. And some of you just literally send me a quick email to say hi, wishing me all the best, and telling me what you're up to with your day or your night. Tonight, I know what you're up to. You're settling back, you've got a fruity little cocktail, and you're listening to the smoothest in soul and R&B. Right here. Smooth soul. Oh, yes. 2025 and 2026 next. Odd Renny Anderson. Played him before in Lounge 1 a couple of tracks, and he fits nicely in Lounge 2. And then, of course, Teddy Swims, obviously firmly in Lounge 2, with a track from 2026. Odd Renny Anderson is a track called Always You from the album It All Comes Down To, The Choices We Make. He's from Norway. And then Teddy Swims follows up with the latest release from him called Break Up in Reverse, as we head over to the USA to hear from him.

massive fan of Teddy Swims, always have been from the very beginning, and he hasn't disappointed me there. Break Up in Reverse. Imagine that, from breaking up to going through the rough stuff to getting right back to the very beginning when everything was wonderful, and then they're not there. I don't know, I think I'd rather go the other way. You know, get to that stage where you're sick to death of them so that when they go, so when they go, they're gone. Not be so infatuated and madly in love, and then they're gone. Yeah, no, I'm not quite sure. I get what he's saying, but I'm not sure. Anyway, we're miles away. We're in the Midnight Cafe. We're in Lounge 2 for Heart and Soul. And that was one of only two tracks tonight that are coming from 2026. Got a few from 25 and mooching around in the 10s and early 20s. But a bunch from the 70s and a couple from the 60s. That will really keep you going. And a few of you have been in touch and requested some of them. So thank you for that. And if you have an email for future shows, just email me at neilontheradio@outlook.com. If you have an email, if you have a request, get in touch. You never know. You never know. Chloe did. And she's over there in Norwich, tuned in tonight. And she asked for a number one hit from 1978. My mum would be over the moon, Chloe. She loved this track.

wonderful stuff. The Commodores and Three Times a Lady from 1978. From 1973, Dubie Gray released an album called Drift Away, and this is the title track.

Superb stuff. I can't remember the last time I played that. Doobie Gray and Drift Away. The most successful rendition of that track. Originally written in 1970. That's going back some, isn't it? Oh, dear, oh, dear, oh, dear. I'm trying to remember who sung it now. Mentor Williams sung it in 1970. And it was given and first recorded by Mike Berry in 1972, the British singer Mike Berry. But Doobie Gray there made it famous in 1973 with his cover of it, and it was probably the most popular version. Two other versions which were quite surprising was in 2003, which featured Doobie Gray with Uncle Cracker. It reached number 9 on the Billboard Hot 100 in America. Doobie got to number 5, by the way. And then, there was another one. It's gone. Uncle Cracker and Michael Bolton, maybe? I've got a feeling Michael Bolton. I could be wrong. Don't hold me to it. But I'm sure we can check these things out. So, yeah. But wonderful, wonderful, wonderful. And I must play it more often. I really must. Next up, we come to 2020 for a single release from The Sacred Souls. We've played them quite a few times on this show, and I'm sure we'll play them a lot more. This is a track called Will I See You Again?

0: Crystal from the Sacred Souls. Had a quick check on that Drift Away. I was right, it was Michael Bolton. He did a cover of it in 1992. But in the 70s again, Ray Charles did a cover, as did Tony Christie. But as I say, the most popular was the Uncle Cracker and, of course, Doobie himself. You're listening to the Midnight Cafe with me, Neil Jones. Lounge 2 is filling up nicely. If you've got my numbers, feel free to get in touch. We can come along to the Facebook page. Always good to hear from you.
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0: Originally released in 73, but got to number 10 in 1976.

to Cindy and to Alison, to Donna in Norwich, to our Missy, and to Matt and Joel. Inboxing or on the main comments box, it doesn't matter where, as long as you let me know what you're thinking of the music. This next track is coming up from Lounge 1. We've took it off the jukebox in Lounge 1 and brought it through here to Lounge 2. I think it would fit nicely on the jukebox here. Lucent, for all of you lovely, lovely cocktail drinking listeners. This is joking.

What a lovely voice. Whitney Houston and Saving All My Love for You. Kevin's with us and has noticed the pink parrot, which should let you know that a Jack on the Rocks is not going to cut it tonight. It is cocktail night only. Please tell me what you want, but make it fruity. Now, Tanya has been in touch about on recent editions of this show, we've been playing some music by AI artists, and she said she's been away and she's listened to some of them, and they are quite good, if not real. Yeah, if not real. And we always will play the main acts, but sometimes you've just got to slip one in if it's nice. And there was a rather nice album by, we'll call him a gentleman, okay? It's an AI artist called Eddie Dalton, and the album was called The Years Between. The whole album is AI. The artwork that goes with it is AI. It's Eddie Dalton, and it is getting listened to so, so, so much. So we'll carry on playing it. From 2026, this is Another Day Old.

like he can read my soul. It's like it was written for me. I'm with Tanya. I love it. I really do. It'll never replace real artists. But it doesn't have to. It just has to be it. And there's many AI tracks out there that are nowhere near as good as that. So if you're using AI, use it well, is all I can say. And if it's used well, and I know there's AI, I ain't got a problem with playing it. I just won't do a whole show of it when there's so much great music out there by real musicians. So, but there'll be a room for a bit of everything, you know. If I stop that, I'll be burning books before you know it, and that's never going to happen. Now, there's a song that means a lot to me, and thankfully I haven't had to play it for that reason. But I always said there'll be a day that will come, and I will. And hopefully that day is a long, long, long way away. And my son, who sadly is no longer with us, said, well, don't worry, when you go, I'll play it for you. Well, he's not going to be able to do that now, is he? But I'll play it anyway. And think of him and push the day away that I have to play it for myself. It was requested, I believe, last time here in Lounge 2, and I didn't have enough time. And I'll always play this song when I can because I just love it so much. Back in 2004, it got to number 21 in the UK charts. It deserved to go all the way to the top, in my opinion. The mighty Luther Vandross. And Dance with My Father. I never forget, Missy. I never forget.

0: that. Taken from the 2019 album Run Home Slow. That's the Teskey Brothers and a track called San Francisco. I'll just let it go. I'll let it fade away. Still to come, Gregory Porter, Diana Ross, Sade, Sam Cooke, Michael McDonald, Aretha Franklin, Olivia Dean, Jalen Nagonda, Gott Street Band, Chloe Sol, Abby Piper, oh man, Al Green, Angie Stone. We've got a lot to get through. And just like that, we've got to the end of hour one. Hour one, behind us, gone. Fresh cocktails are being made at the bar. Just scan your phone on the QR code on the table and place your order. They'll be brought over to you. Trust me, they're all free. Even though it's cocktail night, they're all free.
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0: Once you've done that, let's get on with hour two. Kicking it off, Gregory Porter.
2: With a million stars in the galaxy, when I'm floating with them, it's hard for me to see

Diana Ross getting to number one in 1971 with a hit called I'm Still Waiting, and Sade getting to number 31 in 1985 with a track called The Sweetest Taboo. You're listening to the Midnight Cafe, heart and soul. Yes, we're in Lounge 2, in the cocktail bar. All the hard liquors in Bar 1. Here we try and keep it fruity, sweet. And basically anything with an umbrella in it. Me, I've got a nice cold pint of mild. But it's got a big umbrella in it. I said we were going to go back to the 60s, and that's what we're going to do right now. 1960 and 1965, two legends of soul and R&B, Sam Cooke and Aretha Franklin. A Change Is Gonna Come from Sam Cooke. From the EP, A Change Is Gonna Come from 1964. And from 1965, Aretha Franklin, and a single release from her called One Step Ahead.

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1: Lovely stuff. Aretha Franklin and One Step Ahead. Before that, Sam Cooke, A Change Is Gonna Come, written by Sam Cooke, inspired by his personal encounters with racial discrimination. It was recorded in January of 1964 in Hollywood, California, and it was released not until December the 22nd, 1964, on the RCA Victor label, shortly after his tragic death. It became a defining anthem of the American civil rights movement and is just a timeless, timeless classic. Sam Cooke's A Change Is Gonna Come. They'd still be waiting, wouldn't he? It's still not right. Okay, next track is from 1982 off an album called If That's What It Takes from Michael McDonald. I've played this in Lounge One. Time to play it here. I Keep Forgetting Every Time You're Near. After that, five tracks from the 20s, from 2020 through to 2025 in no particular order. And then we're going back to the 70s and one track from the noughties. And then, can you believe it? That'll be the end of the show. It goes quick, doesn't it? Michael McDonald. We've still got lots of time. It just seems like we haven't. Have another cocktail, you'll be fine.

from America, Jalen Nagonda and Anyone in Love. And then from England, Olivia Dean, Baby Steps, and right here playing now, God Street Park featuring Rosie Lowe and Everything. And if you liked Olivia Dean, Baby Steps, this comes from the album The Art of Loving from 2025. Check it out. Going to stick in England for the next couple here. Chloe Soule, Promises, and Abby Piper, Better on My Own.

Four tracks played from the 20s, one more still to go. Formerly from your neck of the woods, Missy. There we go, down to Cornwall to finish off our little section of 20s music there from 2025, Abby Piper and Better On My Own.

I got kind of lost in that one, sorry. Better on my own from Abby Piper. Next, Angie Stone from 2001 from an album called Mahogany Soul. Wish I Didn't Miss You.

That one for quite some time. I wish I didn't miss you. Three more tracks to go, all from the 70s. Two of them long songs, five, just under 6 minutes and just over 6 minutes. But before those two, Dorothy Moore, off the album Misty Blue. This is the title track from 1976.

I suppose if you weren't listening to this style of music back in the 70s, you wouldn't really know what I'm about to say. From England, though, do you remember the band Delegation? If you were into this, I'm sure you do. This is a single release from them from 1978 called Oh Honey.

Delegation and Oh Honey. My time here at the Midnight Cafe this time out has come to an end, but feel free to stick around, have another cocktail, have a chat with each other. I'll be back before you know it. We'll be doing this all over again. Thanks for joining me. Thanks for your messages here and on the numbers. Always good to hear from you. I leave you with a wonderful Al Green. And until the next time, my friends, go on, get out of here. Wonderful stuff. How can you mend a broken heart? I've always used duct tape. Go on, get out of here.

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We start, I suppose, unsurprisingly, with a hello from McKinney's Cotton Pickers, followed immediately by Sarah Vaughan, who wants us to make ourselves comfortable. But already Ray Charles and Betty Carter are saying goodbye. Willie Herman next wants us to cool down. Could be because Billie Holiday's too hot. June Richmond with Andy Kirk doesn't want us to talk about her after Django Reinhardt and Stefan Grappelli see that she's gone. Josie de Guzman and Peter Gallagher, as a couple of guys and girls, have never been in love, and Fats Waller never forgives. Tony Bennett is by himself, and the Mills Brothers aren't. We finish with Feelings from Chet Baker and Benny Goodman, and Leavings from Lena Horne and Mose Allison. So we begin with a hello from McKinney's Cotton Pickers. Hello, a song written with lyricist Jay Wilson by Don Redman, leader and saxophonist of the Cotton Pickers. McKinney's Cotton Pickers recorded Hello on the 1st of November 1930. Incidentally, just over 1 month later, the Cotton Pickers recorded a song that also had lyrics by Jay Wilson, one of the big hits of 1930, You're Driving Me Crazy. McKinney's Cotton Pickers, Hello! Vocals by banjo player Dave Wilborn.

birds in the trees, they're all a-singing hello. 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Brooks and the streams.

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Hello. I suppose what might follow a hello would be an invitation to make yourself comfortable. A hit for Sarah Vaughan in 1954, Make Yourself Comfortable.

Two Sarah Vaughans on one record? Make yourself comfortable. And after all that, let's say goodbye. Gertrude Lawrence with her recording of Noel Coward's Let's Say Goodbye, a song she performed in the 1932 review, Words and Music.

The inimitable and very British Gertrude Lawrence there with Noel Coward's Let's Say Goodbye. Cole Porter wrote Every Time We Say Goodbye for the 1944 Broadway review Seven Lively Arts. The show not only featured songs by Cole Porter, but also ballet music by Igor Stravinsky and a series of paintings by Salvador Dali that were exhibited in the foyer of the Ziegfeld Theatre. Porter wrote 17 other songs for the show, several of which were cut before the show's opening. Every Time We Say Goodbye is the only long-time survivor. Ray Charles and Betty Carter recorded this version of the song for their 1962 album, Ray Charles and Betty Carter, Every Time We Say Goodbye.

two great voices and a great song. Ray Charles and Betty Carter with Cole Porter's Every Time We Say Goodbye. And now, it's Coolin' Time. It's Coolin' Time was written by sax player Al Cohn when he was a member of the 1948 Woody Herman Four Brothers Band. Four Brothers referred to the saxophone section of that band. The original recording by the Woody Herman Band of It's Coolin' Time was made in 1948. In 1958, the band re-recorded a number of their most popular tunes for an album titled The Herd Rides Again, partly because they could now record the tracks in stereo, and perhaps partly because Woody Herman was experiencing some financial difficulties at the time. This is that recording from 1958, with Al Cohn leading the saxophone section and soloing the Woody Herman Band. It's Coolin' Time.

It's Schooling Time, the Woody Herman Band in 1958 from their album The Herd Rides Again. Billie Holiday may have needed cooling in 1935, as she tells us it's too hot for words. This is the Teddy Wilson Orchestra with some nice solos from Ben Webster tenor sax and Roy Eldridge trumpet. The Teddy Wilson Band featuring Billie Holiday. It's much too hot for words.

the Teddy Wilson Band in 1985 with Billie Holiday. It's Too Hot for Words. Now a song about not talking. Please Don't Talk About Me When I'm Gone. It's a song by Samuel H. Stept and Sidney Clear, published in 1931. Andy Kirk and his 12 Clouds of Joy made this version of the song in 1939 in an arrangement by pianist Mary Lou Williams with vocals by June Richmond. Please Don't Talk About Me When I'm Gone.

You're listening to me, Terry Mackley, with Cafe American, vintage music from the 1920s through to the 1950s. And that was a lovely swinging arrangement of Please Don't Talk About Me When I'm Gone from Andy Kirk and his 12 Clouds of Joy, featuring vocalist June Richmond. The song After You've Gone dates back to 1918. It became a favourite of old school jazz players in the 1920s and 1930s. Django Reinhardt and Stefan Grappelli recorded this version with a group of Italian musicians for Italian radio in 1949. Django Reinhardt guitar, Stefan Grappelli violin, Gianni Saffred piano, Carlo Pecori bass, and Aurelio De Carolis drums. After You've Gone.

Django Reinhardt and Stefano Cappelli there, really giving it welly on After You've Gone. Now, from the 1992 revival of Frank Lesser's 1950 musical show Guys and Dolls, Peter Gallagher as Sky Masterson and Josie de Guzman as Sarah Brown bring us the lovely I've Never Been in Love Before.

From the 1992 revival of Frank Lesser's 1950 musical show Guys and Dolls, that was Peter Gallagher as Sky Masterson and Josie Goodsman as Sarah Brown. I've never been in love before. Still in Neverland, we now have Fats Waller and his rhythm in 1938. I'll never forgive myself for not forgiving you.

That's Waller playing both piano and organ there on I'll Never Forgive Myself for Not Forgiving You. Tony Bennett says he is fine by himself in this next one, but he does have a rather good band with him. This is Tony Bennett from his 1959 album Hometown, My Town, a celebration of New York, with an Arthur Schwartz Howard Dietz song, By Myself. The rather good band includes Ralph Sharon, Tony Bennett's long-time accompanist on piano, and Al Cohn, who we met earlier with Woody Herman's band. The musical arrangement is by Ralph Burns, another Woody Herman alumnus. Tony Bennett, By Myself.

0: Tony Bennett from his 1959 album, Hometown, My Town, By Myself. The Mills Brothers are not by themselves. They have found a new baby. Jack Palmer and Spencer Williams' song, I Found a New Baby, started life in 1926, being first brought into the world by Clarence Williams' Blue Five. The Mills Brothers recorded their version of this perennial standard in 1934, scoring them a substantial hit. Completely a cappella, providing all the instrumentation with their voices alone. This is, or these are, the quite amazing Mills Brothers with I've Found a New Baby.
1: Little

found a new baby, the Mills Brothers, providing everything, well, apart from a little bit of acoustic rhythm guitar. From new to old now, with Chet Baker and his rather jolly but strangely fragile take on that old feeling. Let's face it, Chet Baker was not conventionally a great singer, but both his singing and trumpet playing are charming. Chet Baker from his 1956 album, Chet Baker Sings, which was partly a reissue of tracks originally released in 1954. That old feeling.

Chet Baker, that old feeling. Now we hear that feeling is gone. This is the Benny Goodman Band in 1938, riding the wave of success as the craze for swing music took hold with That Feeling Is Gone, featuring vocalist Martha Tilton.

That feeling is gone. The Benny Goodman Band in 1938. Harold Arlen and Johnny Mercer's One for My Baby and One More for the Road was introduced by Fred Astaire in the 1943 film The Sky's the Limit. However, it was Lena Horne, not long after the film's release, who came up with the first commercial release and arguably one of the definitive takes on the song. This is Lena Horne with an orchestra led by Horace Henderson, brother of one of the seminal figures of swing, Fletcher Henderson, in 1944. One for my baby, and one more for the road.

0: Lena Horne with Howard Arlen and Johnny Mazza's One for My Baby and One More for the Road. And we finish with a reprise of a song we had earlier in a version by Andy Kirk's 12 Codes of Joy with June Richmond, but treated quite differently. This is Mose Allison with his take on Please Don't Talk About Me When I'm Gone.
1: Please don't talk about me when I'm gone, though our love is ended from now on. If you can't say anything real nice, just don't talk at all, that's my advice. You go your way, I'll go mine, it's better that we do. Here's a kiss, I hope that this brings lots of luck to you. Makes no difference how I carry on.

You've been listening to me, Terry Mackley, with Cafe Americaine. Vintage music from the 1920s through to the 1950s. If you like what you heard and you want to hear more, why not go to my website, www.terrygmackley.com. I do hope you can join me right here for the next edition of Cafe Americaine.

0: Beat a Chaser. 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

On to the course, time is tight then, not booking to the MGs. It was the regulators last week, and this week, Mr. Alfonso. Hope this evening finds you well, folks, and I sincerely hope you enjoy this week's choices. Kicking off with a classic from Tommy James and the Shondells, this is Money Money.

Tommy James and the Shondells with a classic that is Money Money. That was inspired by a neon sign. Tommy James walking down the road, and it's the Municipal Officers of New York spelling out the word Money. The rest, as they say, is geography. Here's the Poppy Family. Remember them with Billy Don't Be a Hero. This one's entitled Endless Sleep.

That was the Poppy Family with a great take on Endless Sleep. When I first started this 60s show, the vinyl show on Smart Radio, I was invited to the station to do my Northern Soul and Motown and Stax Atlantic Soul, which I did on another station. But as Chris was doing a lot of Northern Soul and Terry was doing Motown, I elected to choose 60s and all vinyl, of course. But never in my wildest dreams did I ever expect to be saying that this week I shall play both sides of a Frank Ifield record. Anyhow, here it is. The first one is entitled Summer Is Over. You may recall I played this a few weeks ago by Dusty Springfield, the flip of Stay a While. Anyhow, this is Frank Ifield. Summer Is Over.

That was Frank Ifield, The Summer Is Over. The flip of that record coming up very, very shortly. In fact, after this next one, this is the Buckinghams and Don't You Care.

Catchy little number there from the Buckinghams and Don't You Care. Right, here's the flip of the Frank Ifield, Summer Is Over. It's his take on True Love Ways.

That was Frank Ifield with a great rendition of True Love Ways. Unfortunately, not a yodel to be heard. Here's the Fab Four. Here's the Beatles. If I Fell.

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0: Right, a few weeks ago, I played a mid-60s track by the Aquamen called Line and Track. I found this, which sounds like a vocal take on that very same song. It's entitled Chills and Fever.

A fantastic slice of crossover garage rock there from the Supersonics. That was Chills and Fever, with a nod, I think, to the Aquaman line and track. Right, here's Vanity Fair with I Live for the Sun. Vanity Fair is still going strong on the 60s packages that are out there at the moment, backing such luminaries as Steve Ellis, our very own Chris Farlow, Dave Berry, etc. But here they are in their own right from 69, I Live for the Sun.

Vanity Fair there, and I Live for the Sun. Folks, as you know, the outro track on this show is Totem Pole by Peter Jay and the Jaywalkers. You know, Memphis had Booker T and the MGs. Great Yarmouth had Peter Jay and the Jaywalkers. This is a fantastic track. It's called Before the Beginning. Jason Cross, if you're listening, buddy, this one is for you.

There's Modbeat Records and there's Modbeat Records, and that certainly was a Modbeat record. Peter Jay and the Jaywalkers there before the beginning. I wonder if that inspired the Herd a few years later. I don't know. Right, here's the Stones. This is Paint It Black.

The Stones, of course, with Paint It Black. Here's a favourite I haven't played for a few months. This is Christine Perfect, pre-Chicken Shack, pre-Fleetwood Mac, pre-marrying John McVie, of course. This is No Road is the Right Road.

Christine Perfect there. No road is the right road. Right, here's Searchers Man, Mr. Tony Jackson, together with The Vibrations, covering Mary Wells, You Beat Me to the Punch, as penned by Mr. Smokey Robinson.

0: Tony Jackson and the Vibrations there. You beat me to the punch with the very distinctive Search Your Sound.
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0: Right, here's the Applejacks with Lennon and McCartney's Light. Dreamers do.

The Applejacks there with Lennon and McCartney's Like Dreamers Do. It's over once again to the Grassroots, featuring, of course, P.F. Sloan and Steve Barry in their lineup. This is Live for Love.

The fantastic sounds there of P.F. Stone, Phil Sloan, and From a Distance Can Never Tire of playing that one. Right to the spirit of 69 now, the little bit of ska and reggae. Unusual title, Mek Awi La Combine.

Fantastic sounds there, Paul Revere and the Raiders. Passages of that track always remind me of the Beatles' paperback writer. Right, time for my band. Here's the Beach Boys and I Can Hear Music.

0: The Beach Boys, of course, Sarah and I can hear music. Halloween has just passed, folks, and it reminded me of this one I played a short while ago. It's Oh Man, it's the voice of this Mr. Chris Farlow with his Medicated Goo from the last knockings of 1969.
1: Oh, hold on, everybody. 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

0: Mr. Chris Farlow there and Medicated Goo. What a record, folks. What a great track.
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0: We remember from the 60s Doris Troy with the precursor of Just One Look, as covered a little bit later by the Hollies, of course, and the fantastic crossover Northern Soul track I'll Do Anything, which was recorded by another great gent, a gent I'm going to see at Ipswich Regent tomorrow, in fact, Wednesday night, with Roz and friends Kev and Steph. We're going to see Tony Blackburn with his 60s stage show. And here is Mr. Tony Blackburn with Doris Troy's I'll Do Anything.

And none other than Mr. Tony Blackburn there, and I'll Do Anything. Orchestra arrangement on that one by Keith Mansfield, Johnny Spence and Les Reed. And coincidentally, Les Reed co-penned this next one from Dave Clark 5. No one can break a heart like you do.

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Right, let's have a Motown classic. Let's have Motown. Let's have Motown, rather. Let's have Marvin Gaye. I heard it through the grapevine.

Marvin Gaye there with I Heard It Through the Grapevine. Getting a bit excited at the beginning of that one. Right, time once again for some Creedence on the show. Here's Lodi.

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0: Right, so many versions of this next track. Many I play on the show, including a great one by Trini Lopez. But this is Tony and the Graduates, covering Come a Little Bit Closer, penned by Boyce and Hart. Always pays folks to flip your records. The A side of this is a mediocre cover of Edelweiss. But what a great B side. Come a Little Bit Closer, Tony and the Graduates.

That was Herman's Hermits, and that, of course, was Sunshine Girl. Now we join Dinah Ross, the Supremes, and the Temptations, for I'm Gonna Make You Love Me.

0: every breath I take, and each and every step I make, brings me closer, baby, closer to you.
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0: And I-

Diana Ross, The Supremes, and The Temptations. I'm Gonna Make You Love Me. Once again, folks, it's time in the show for three in a row from friend, collector, and listener, Mr. Eddie Deeks. Kicking off with another Boyce and Hart track, it's Words, as performed by The Monkees.

0: A sublime choice there from Eddie. That was Words by the Monkees. Surely the Monkees at their finest. Folks, I've had that record in my collection since time immemorial. That's the flip of Pleasant Valley Sunday. I've never played it on the show, but I will be doing that again. What a fantastic record. Eddie, cheers. What a great one. This is, just check the label, do excuse me. Dave Carey and Drumbeat.
1: Take a drum, take a beat, take a drum, take a beat, drum beat. 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

0: drumbeat lingering on. 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
1: That was Dave Carey, and that was the track entitled Drumbeat. This one is entitled Love Drops, as performed by Barry Allen.

That was Barry Allen. That was Love Drops. Three great choices this week by Eddie. Really excelled yourself. Really loved the Monkees. Really loved the Barry Allen. Right to the year of 1964 now with the great Mr. Rufus Thomas. This is Jump Back.

0: That was Rufus Thomas, and that was Jump Back.
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0: Right, we're going to stay with the Stax Atlantic sound. This time it's the voice of Mr. William Bell, with a track penned by himself and the great Booker T. It's entitled Tribute to a King. I played this a year or so ago, but I played a rather forlorn copy. Let's hope this one behaves itself.

The poignant vocals there, Mr. William Bell, in tribute to a king. This is Johnny Kidd and the Pirates, and you've got what it takes.

0: That was Johnny Kidd and the Pirates. You've got what it takes. Right, many a genre to cover on the All Vinyl 60s Gold on Smart Radio 101. One extreme to another. This is Burl Ives with his ugly Bugs Ball.
1: Once a lonely caterpillar

The mojo's there and everything's all right. I said denotes the 60s. I should have said defines the 60s. What a fantastic record. His friend and lover, this is Reach Out of the Darkness.

What a record, friend and lover there, Reach Out of the Darkness. I'm sure I'm going to hear this record tomorrow night when I see Mr. Blackburn in Ipswich. Here's the move. This is Flowers in the Rain.

0: Sunday, folks, and once again, we've reached the end of the show. You've been listening to Smart Radio 101 with yours truly, Gary Ems, for the All Vinyl 60s Gold. Thanks for tuning in, folks. I really do appreciate it, and we do it all again next week. Enjoy the rest of the evening and the rest of your week. That's all, folks.
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0: We're going there, Fallout Boy 2006.